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0: Mass 4Y LJ 63.
1: I cut you off with that. Sorry about that. Can you go again? I don't have your location.
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0: Four Yankee Lima Julia 6.3 comes back active on a 2017 Toyota Highlander color green to a Maria Babylon. She's also active on a 399 Washington Street in Quincy.
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0: OY, Lima Juliet, 4 brakes is back active on a 2015 Jeep Grand Cherokee colored gray to a male party out of Milford 58 School Street. He's also active in South Wellington, Alfino.
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在过程中放射在地震发生了余温。185 Gold Street Kilowatt Recheck, RTC to X Husband has a drop off for a dollar. Any drop off for son, just not for a dollar. Drop off is this afternoon.

0: 6, control.
1: Don't think so.
0: How old is the daughter?
1: Daughter's going to be 11 years old. Back call was at 7:42 p.m.

0: Flight Ground Control, Oscar 32, Oscar 66.
1: Yes,
0: 11 Colbert, RP from 10 Colbert, is reporting the assistant they made over trash cans. And that leader out of 11 Colt appears intoxicated, so she's very sad, not doing okay. Female in her 70s, who lives alone, her name is Carol O'Neill. The neighbor's just looking for someone to check on her. Because she's devastating, she was super sad.
1: Where's this?

Yeah,

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0: Can you show me going out? When was our last interaction with them?
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0: Last call service with Linda.

0: 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This is Paul, 827-25.
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0: You can be clear. You spoke with Ryan and his daughter, Stella. Everything appears to be in good order. Stella just wants to stay at her father's place for the night.
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0: Operators holding Rhode Island 1371-4474. Again, that's Rhode Island 1371-4474. I'll be able to help you.
1: Where is he?

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1: Franklin Control.
0: I'll be clear. It's going to be a warning to that operator for 97 defective equipment.
1: Thank you.
0: Control, another one when you're ready.
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0: no, Gypsy Patrol. 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She declined needing any services. I'll try to get out. Try to locate the daughter's phone number and give her a call.
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1: Unit 3 clear. We were unable to make contact with anyone in the home. The house was secure. There was no audible alarm. We'll be clear.
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0: Jason, Charlie 7.
1: I'm
0: going to call for 30 Parliament Drive as a thrust call. Copy states a 8 in all, neighbor 416-710, made threats to him on a FaceTime call and showed a firearm during that call. There's an RP's number, name in the call. He's at a Walpole. If you want to give him a call first before you guys go over there. 8 in all, the suspect. Shows at 12 Northgate Road, but I guess he was hanging at 30 Parliament Drive.
1: Received.

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0: VIP with the guys to make their appointment local.
1: Received. 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
0: Mass 2, Echo Hotel Papa 46, 2EHV 46 on a Route 4 in the alleyway to the left of Teddy Gallagher.
1: Thank you.

0: 6-6 for control.
1: Thanks,
0: Mr. Operator is going to be Christopher Gallagher. I believe it's 1231 and 91. You can attach him.
1: Who is it?

he was made aware of the status. He was able to get his fiance out of the restaurant, Mass Sierra 4869-7644, S4869-7644. She parked the vehicle. She's going to give him a ride home. You can show you in the square.

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1: Sector Control.
0: My apologies. The initial reason for the stop was 96-97. I was given a verbal for those.
1: Thank you.

0: Yok mu?
1: Hey, 790, that call from earlier, 12 Northgate Road, Walpole, this gave us call back. They're taking a report. They're looking for Franklin P to go speak with Aiden and get his side of the story. No PC at this time. It's going to be an Aiden all day, but it's 4/16/2010. They're going to a FaceTime call, running a SIP, IP, show the pistol. Pistol's supposed to be in a drawer in a bedroom.
2: Where is it?

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1: That's affirmative.
0: Mission. Sarah 14, though.

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0: All units are clear. Spoke with the parents and spoke with Walpole PD. At this time, you can close it out. I'll reach out to Walpole and give him an update.
1: Please use it. Do you want that last little one put into the call or just into the remarks of the call?
0: Affirmative. You can throw that in. That's his father and the owner of the firearm, the alleged firearm.
1: Thank you.

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2: West Central Street, Franklin Museum, for General Burger, alarm activation.
1: Where is this one?
0: No, he hasn't.

0: Central 87. Good. My party, Jonathan Eade, is looking for a call back in regards to the North Cape call. I put his cell phone number in the notes.
1: Reason.

0: Tranquil Control, Oscar 72, Oscar 90.
1: Seven two.
0: Right. Killing Woodview Way, Central Halstead of Franklin, apartment 2308-2308, for a welfare check on a Joyce D'Amato. Recently having vertigo and hard time hearing, daughter's unable to make contact. Got a few sisters in the parking lot, just can't get in the building.
1: Roger, sir.
0: Roger, sir. RFP, I spoke to Joyce an hour ago. Joyce is saying she feels busy. Officer, the room was filming.

0: A5 responding.
1: A5, you responded 200 Woodview Way, the Halstead 2308. Well being checked with the police, sick body there, 0400 hours.

0: particularly from the units preview the conflict in the apartment number. Our Eric PC is 2308. However, the sister is on scene of exactly the apartment in Kennedy and her DMV, Jason's DMV address is 2423.
1: Appreciate it.

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0: Are you still calling outside waiting to meet us?
1: Oh, Pete's sister is going to be outside. She's outside the building. She couldn't get in.
0: You see, do you know she's okay in the front or the back of the building?
1: Fine, Natalie.

0: Commander speaking to LP now. David says he's going in the back of the building. But she sees you guys, she might be walking towards you.
1: We should, we should, uh-huh. 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
1: Hi PJ, that's 2308. Hi, this is Aegis. They've given us 2423.
0: Yeah. Let's see.

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1: Tango Control.
2: What?
0: Just to advise, we did make contact with that party. Inside apartment 2423. So that will be her correct address, 2423.
1: Hello, Ethan. Are you clear or still on scene?
3: Yeah.
0: We are still on scene. Rescue is still doing their assessment.
1: Thank you, sir.

0: 对，我就好，再问你。
1: 没的。
0: The area of 84 is held for a suspicious RC6 they had a vehicle following the GPS today. RC refused their name and number. We also tried to call them back for more information. Like what happened or what made this vehicle suspicious other than this person seeing them multiple times.

0: 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Steel colors, no plates.
1: Appreciate it.

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1: 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Gonna be 95% at 48 meters. 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We do have one history with this number in house a year ago. Another open line. Pay back to dental.
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1: Hi, Greg Joe.
0: Can you let the DPW know that there's possibly a dead deer in the middle of the road west center by the 495 North on ramp?
1: Really?

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1: What?
0: Calling you up for the hang up call back. Saying it was a pocket dial. No emergency.
1: Received. Secretary, can you show me out of the area?

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1: Check。
0: Prospect seat at Lake Street. 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Possibly leave it.
1: Receive. Can you just notify the DPW?
0: Thank you.

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1: Hi, Baby Joe.
0: You can show me clear. Check the area and in our surrounding neighborhoods. That 4 pickup going to be GOA.
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0: Control Oscar 73, Oscar 90. Hold the ball. Miller Street at Green Street. Got a call from a passerby, came across a female party searching for a midway homeless shelter. The female party was walking, gathering more info now.
1: Appreciate it.

0: 67 to Joe. 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

0: 67.
1: So,
0: I added that into yesterday. If you can check the log, it was on Jefferson Road. It was citizen desist. The female was attached to the case. They got the name.

0: Oscar 675, I'm 911. Can you repeat your transmission?
1: Yeah, the name that 73 called in. It's going to be a fake thing she gave. Can you give the one that they're trying to incident yesterday? Citizens assist on Jefferson Road, I think it was 14. The female part was attached, so that's going to be the female we're dealing with up there.
0: Okay.
1: He was yesterday morning around 11 o'clock.

0: 那天主要年龄的问题，我说那个方位吧，我开始去一个 MBT，
1: 要不要再去？

0: Theater Franklin Control. It's going to be a courtesy transport to Midway House. Address is going to be 17 Hollis Street, Holliston Street, Midway, Mass. Star mileage 15010.
1: Received, so
0: awesome. 67, I'll be following.
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0: Operator for this vehicle is going to be Sierra 0605018. S0605018.
1: Thank you.

0: 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Please send me clear from that stop. It's going to be verbal to the operator for 89.9.
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0: 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Yeah, go ahead. 67 Control.
1: Franklin Control.
0: 73 is going to be transporting this vehicle back, but SOAP is no longer in use. We're going to be transporting this female back to the Elks on Pond Street. Can you, sorry, rescue up there for us, please, for as well?
1: OTC, starting rescue to the Elks on Pond Street.

0: 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A1, that didn't come over the air. Are we going to be responding to that?
1: Yes, you are, sir. I dispatched it. It didn't come over.

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1: Engine 1, 1077 Pond Street, the Alps Hall, meet the police for a welfare check.

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1: Control.
0: Have a motor vehicle stop in the parking lot of the Horace Mann School. Mass 3, Juliet Charlie 791, 3JC 791.
1: Bridget.

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Control. It's actually going to be in the middle school parking lot. And the operator here is Mass Sierra Alpha 272-1061.

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1: Trump?
0: Hey, good sir.
1: Oh, he's being transported on as well. 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
0: Later, boy.
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1: Please continue.

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0: 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With the fire department, area of 853 Pond Street. I'll be staying, truck drove by, took down some wires, going to be communication. Yes, sir.
1: Fire, shift alarm, engine one, area 853 Pond Street, the wire is down.

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1: Enjoying your spot in the area, 853 Pond Stream. RP stating an 18-wheeler drove by and took down some wires. Believed to be communication wires, no smoke or arcing.

0: 16, looks like a cable wire block in the roadway. We'll keep you updated.
1: Anyone here on scene reporting a cable wire block on the roadway? Keep me updated.

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0: Verizon cable block in the roadway, hazard removed, it's still left. Verizon null at 858 on street.
1: There's a Verizon cable block in the roadway, hazard been removed. I will notify Verizon 858 on street.

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0: 787, 1515 Freedom Way, the Barrett Distribution Center, for 911 open line. This number is heard. 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No contact.
1: 67 guys. 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Can you just contact Verizon about the wires, please?
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0: 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Back in service.
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0: 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Mass 1, Sierra 506-05-037, S-506-05-037.
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Battalion 1, Engine 1, Engine 4, A2, Tower 1. 161 Grove Street, BWI International, for the fire alarm.

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1: 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Nothing showing the investigator.
0: Engine 4 is on scene, a two story commercial building. Nothing showing or investigating. Dying one, you can show me out.
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1: Yes, sir.
0: We should be off set here. The workers just cut it off and we're supposed to be offline.
1: 5-5.
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0: Just advised, and I called the tech and gave him the phone number for Johnson Control so he can pick it up with them as well.
1: Yeah, we're here with them now.

0: 161 Grove Street, VWR International, Flight River, along with the Metro door. Fire is there on scene, working on an alarm. They are the ones who set up the alarm. Not sure if you guys still want to check it out.
1: Well, sir. Clear.
0: This is

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0: This hot chicken for a car accident in the parking lot. Minor motorcycle injuries. It was up for a blue Kia and a black Hyundai.
1: Where is it?

0: 732 to Franklin Shaw. I have vehicle info when ready.
1: Go ahead.
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1: Engine 1, you're responding 925 Washington Street. 67 year old female vomiting and diarrhea. She's diabetic. A1, I have you on scene. A1, I have you responding. 925 Washington Street. 67 year old female vomiting, diarrhea. She is diabetic. She is a front door.

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1: Oh, is that address?
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1: 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Disregard. 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
3: 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Thank you.

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2: 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Thank you.

0: We were able to get that call on the line. Facebook was in his pocket, and he didn't need to call you at work.
1: Breathe. I'll be clear.

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0: Also Velvet 9.

0: Alphabet, and 1837 Jamie F, 73 Thomas.
1: And
0: Alphabet, and 1837 Jamie F, Thomas.

the one you're responding 17, yes, it is trauma, 7-year-old male that fell, positive test, unable to endure it.

0: K3 responding.
1: K3 responding. 17, mail in 70. 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
0: The area of Pleasant Street at Green Street 这里我有多多这边是有 Honda Swerving OWO1 RCBDSM 这是个 right on screen of Pleasant
2: This is the name of the plate.
0: Maybe about this time. It's now continuing on disregard. PRPTD has budget lower than the goal.
2: Appreciate it.

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0: 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No injuries. Just damage to the windshield.
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0: 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Vapor exchange. 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
1: 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A3 same traffic. A3 same traffic.

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Clear from traffic enforcement.

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1: 反空气中。
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0: I'll be clear, it's going to be a warning for that operator, the RO for 98.
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1: Go ahead.
0: This is the fire department, 140 East Central Street, in front of the Franklin Shell. Reportable wire down. Data's in the way of traffic.

Jackson Fire Fire Tips Alarm Engine 1, 140 East Central Street at the Franklin Shell. Four wires down. That's Franklin Fire, Fire Ship Alarm Engine 1140 East Central Street at the Franklin Shell. Four wires down.

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1: Engine 1, I have you on responding 140 East Central Street to the Franklin Shell. Caller's reporting there is a wire down, stating that it's in the way of traffic.

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0: We're on scene, looks like a comm wire will be investigated.
1: Receive, looks like a comm wire you'll be investigating.

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1: Thank you.
0: 56, you can disregard.
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0: Where flyer has that situated?
1: Steve.

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1: Thank you.

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1: Thank you.

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1: Franklin Control.
0: That's right, 4 Romeo Papa Delta 86, 4 RPD 86, here 540 East Central. The DMV, you're just going to be here temporarily. Just send the engine crew off. He's going to move it across the street in a couple of minutes. And he's got a mechanic friend coming to assist.
1: Repeat, I'm sorry, I didn't get your unit number at the beginning.
0: 32.
1: Okay, thank you.

0: 15 is answering. Go ahead.
1: Do we have any officers on tonight that are DRE certified?
0: I don't think so.